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1: Thank you for that. Thank you, Roberta. Thank you to all of you, dear friends.
0: Grazie mille, possiamo collegarci da Bruxelles. 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Succederà spesso anche con gli altri. You can stand or you can sit.
2: You decide.
0: Up to you.
3: So good morning to everybody. So I'm very pleased that I can speak on behalf of the Czech Republic here on this occasion. Then we are recalling the fourth anniversary of the aggression of Russia on Ukraine. We all remember that day very well and I'm glad that after 4 years we stand not surprised but much more firm, much more tougher and united in supporting Ukraine. As I can only subscribe what was said before by my colleagues and also by the Roberta Metsola in the European Parliament. So as regards the Czech Republic, we fully support and we will support Ukraine for the next till the end, and it means not only the end of the war but also the recovery of the country after that. So Czech Republic is giving the asylum to 700,000 of Ukrainians refugees, mostly women and children, and we will do that till they will can decide freely if they are coming back to the peace home or well, they can stay, of course, in my country, and we welcome them, their contribution to the life, to the richness, to the beauty of the Czech Republic. At the same time, the Czech Republic continues to provide the so-called ammunition initiative. So it means in the defense sector we are very active, and we are going to continue in this effort. We fully support the Ukrainian membership in the EU based on merits and of course of the reforms, so to be implemented in the Ukrainian. So in general, we are behind all the sanctions packages which are important, which have to